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And I called your name like an addicted to cocaine. 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

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And would you save my soul tonight? Would you tremble?

0: 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Only know you love her when you let her go. And you let her go.
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